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And we don't talk age anymore. You stop talking age when you hit 40. Because at that point, you just say, I'm celebrating the, 15th anniversary of my 21st birthday. That just sounds sexier. Yeah. It's GNR. It's sweet.

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John Mellencamp, back to Scarecrow, such a great album, man. And what he was able to parlay that into, Farm Aid, helping America's farmers, which they still do to this day, he and Willie Nelson. It's Nirvana. I'm not like that.

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102 from Alice to ZZ Top and a Shut Up and Rock blog right now with a big rig. Brian Adams lie ahead. The crew is on the way. Tommy Lee's been talking a lot about the band's history, and he really got honest

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You know, or maybe you don't know this, ZZ Top. 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

0: 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Recently, Tommy Lee was talking about, you know, the fatal mistake that almost killed the band. And that would have been Nikki Sixx ODing on heroin in 1987. And the rest of the band had been teetering on addiction way off the line. And it wasn't good. You know, even Nikki has said making the Girls, Girls, Girls album, he doesn't even remember it. He and I, one night having dinner when they had John Corabi in the band way back when, we're talking about it. He goes, man, I was so blitzed. We all were. He's like, I don't even know how I played, which is not surprising when the producer of the album is like, Nikki Sixx couldn't even play bass. Well, of course not. He was strung out on heroin to the point he overdosed, for crying out loud. Of course he couldn't play bass. It's a miracle he could still walk, talk, and breathe. But at that moment is when they all checked themselves into rehab together as a unit. And then they did the Dr. Feelgood album afterwards. And Nikki's been sober since 2001. But, you know, Tommy, he's like, I celebrate moments of sobriety. Okay.
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1: Let us take it back to 1986, 87, shall we? They showed up on the scene. They were the Outfield. 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

0: There is no dark side in the moon, really. 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

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That's the Beastie Boys. You got to fight for your right to party. And I'm the only DJ licensed to party, so I'm borrowing that song from them. It's like a little bit of a theme song. Kelp here, Who There, from Who's Next, Baba O'Reilly.

0: car, at the gym, on the couch, while people are walking their dogs? Who's a good boy? Who's a good boy? You're a good boy. 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You're a good boy. 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
1: Yeah, I was hanging out in the S's in our vast music library. 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And sometimes when I'm there, I pull down two acts. In the S's, Stevie Nicks, Edge of 17.

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Stained. It's been a while. You're with Cope and Tom Petty and the Heartbreakers. Mary Jane's Last Dance.

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1: iHeart Radio Icon Award recipient John Mellencamp. 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

Memphis Classic Rock, Rock 102. Bon Jovi, Living on a Prayer. It was my favorite song by the Cranberries, Zombie. When they were performing, they usually used this as their encore.

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Queen drummer Roger Taylor celebrating a birthday tomorrow on July 26. Roger and Queen, David Bowie too, Under Pressure. It's Everclear now. Good morning, I'm Dr. John.

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0: This Saturday. Yes, we're live. Everybody else is on replay, man. That's why we're the best show on Saturday morning, because we're the only seven bitches awake. We'll be right back.
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0: Memphis Classic Rock, Rock 102. Morning, I'm Dr. John. There's Pink Floyd from, well, pretty much hands down, one of the greatest classic rock albums of all time, probably in everybody's top five, definitely. And if you're like me, you probably purchased that album a few times in a few different formats. I mean, I bought it when it first came out on vinyl, probably have bought it on vinyl a few times, but I also got it on 8-track. 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

Rock 102. At times, Billy Joe Armstrong of Green Day said that he would feel isolated and lonely. And that's what this song is about, according to him, from 2004's American Idiot Boulevard of Broken Dreams. This is Green Day.

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Our website is just waiting for you to check it out. Check the shows coming through town, and you might even win some free concert tickets. If I were you, I'd at least give it a try. Metallica.

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Rock 102, 1966, Are You Experienced? This was written by a singer named Billy Roberts back in the day in Greenwich Village. He was part of the folk scene in the early 60s. This is Jimi Hendrix Experience. 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

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The Doors' very first single was Break On Through. It wasn't a hit at first, but today it's considered one of the greatest debut songs in rock history. This is Break On Through. You know that.

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0: 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You need to make sure that you're in Vegas September 18th and the 19th for our iHeartRadio Music Festival. It's presented by Capital One, and there are so many different genres of music. BTS, Benson Boone, Cardi B, the Goo Goo Dolls, Kenny Chesney, Lainey Wilson. 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You're going to need them. It's going to be a weekend in Vegas, baby.
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0: 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You know, Queen's Fat Bottom Girls and Bicycle Race were released together in 1978 as a double A-side. Listen closely, because Freddie Mercury actually connects the two songs by ending one with "Get on your bikes and ride."

Memphis Classic Rock, Rock 102. So this was Pearl Jam's first single, released in 1991 from 10. That's a great album if you don't own it. And Alive actually kind of introduced the band on a massive scale to the world, and I say helped launch the grunge movement into the mainstream. Pearl Jam Alive.

102. This is Third Eye Blind with Semi-Charmed Life. It sounds like the happiest song ever written, but it's actually about crystal meth addiction. Proof that sometimes the catchiest songs have some dark stories behind them.

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1: My best friend James, years ago when this song came out, said, "Hey, bro, there's this band called The Offspring. 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

0: There is no dark side in the moon, really. 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
1: I don't know if you're aware, but Led Zeppelin did not actually write this song. It was originally written and recorded in 1967 by American folk singer-songwriter Jake Holmes. Jimmy Page was playing it live with the Yardbirds before Led Zeppelin recorded their famous version in 1969, Dazed and Confused.

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1: This is another one of those songs that became their signature hit. This almost didn't make the album, but you know it did. This is from 1976's Jailbreak. Thin Lizzy, the boys are back in town.

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1: 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You're actually going to need that later because I'd love to get your thoughts. 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